0: Elvis plays in the street as a cold wind blows in the ghetto.
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3: Top stories this hour. The Equalities Minister says rooting out misogyny should be everyone's business as the government launches a national task force on tackling the issue. It'll include representatives from women's organisations, academia and local government. More announcements are expected soon on Labour's pledge to halve violence against women and girls within a decade. Earlier this week, founder of the Walk Safe app, Emma Kay, called for faster action.
4: What really worries me is I'm still seeing many different survivors who have that traumatic lived experience that are still the ones that are driving the change.
6: And it shouldn't be coming from them. You know, we should be turning to our government.
3: Police say they found a 13-year-old girl who'd been reported missing since last Friday while on patrol in Manchester City Centre yesterday. We're told Lilia, who's from Bolton, has been reunited with her mum. Denmark's foreign minister has expressed cautious optimism about an agreement with the United States over Greenland. Donald Trump says it gives the US permanent control over security. The Liberal Democrat leader says his party has a moral responsibility of blocking a reform-led government. It's as its annual conference is underway, Sir Ed Davey says his party won't be caught off guard if there's a snap election. In sports, Coventry have beaten Nottingham Forest 1-0 for their first win since gaining promotion back to the Premier League. Arsenal's perfect start to their title defence ended with a 3-0 defeat at Brighton, while North London rivals Tottenham remain winless after they lost 3-2 to Aston Villa. Spurs boss Roberto De Zerbi says his side didn't step up when things got tough.
13: The moment when we have to defend compact. The leaders have to be leaders and to lead the team.
3: Hearts drew 1-1 with Kilmarnock to go second in the Scottish Premiership, and England's 39-game winning run in women's rugby union's come to an end. They drew 26-all against Canada. From Sky News, I'm Cam Hall.
15: And now, more of the decade that changed everything across the UK. Good, good, good, good times. Of the 1960s.

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13: And now, the weather.
14: Outside, gloomy skies, a persistent drizzle, and a chilly wind blowing from the west, north, east, and south.
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30: The top stories this hour. Ed Sheeran's spoken about taking difficult decisions and making mistakes as he performed for the first time since all his support acts withdrew from his current tour. It's after rapper Macklemore was dropped by the promoters following comments in support of Palestine during an earlier show. The singer shared his views at the start of his now solo gig in Philadelphia.
31: What happened in Israel and at the Nome Music Festival on October 7th was terrific and compounded centuries of Jewish pain. What is happening in Gaza is catastrophic and unjustifiable and disproportionate.
30: where there was a small pro-Palestine protest near the stadium. A national task force aimed at tackling misogyny across society has been launched by the government. Officials say there'll be further announcements this week about progress towards Labour's manifesto pledge to halve violence against women and girls within a decade. Princess Diana's brother has accused the king of gaslighting him. It's over Buckingham Palace's rebuttal of claims in his new book about His Majesty's response to her death in 1997. Donald Trump's announcement of a deal to bolster American military presence in Greenland has been welcomed by NATO. The US president says the deal will give the US control over the Arctic territory's security. In sports, Coventry have beaten Nottingham Forest 1-0 for their first Premier League win since April 2001. Frank Lampard's side had lost all four of their previous matches back in the top flight this season. The Coventry boss says their efforts have been rewarded.
0: Having lost our first four games, all in different circumstances, I think it's easy to feel negative, to feel like, where's the goal, where's the win coming from? And the reality is, in football, you have to fight for it, you have to work for it, you have to have organisation. And I thought the work of it, I'd go through so many players today, how they individually work within the collective. You make your own luck.
30: Defending champions Arsenal suffered a 3-0 defeat at Brighton. And Hearts drew 1-1 at Kilmarnock in the Scottish Premiership. Last season's runners-up moved ahead of Rangers on goal difference. From Sky News, I'm Cam Hall.
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5: And now, the weather.
6: Outside, gloomy skies, a persistent drizzle, and a chilly wind blowing from the west, north, east, and south.
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29: Top stories this hour. Ed Sheeran's called the situation in Gaza catastrophic and unjustifiable as he performed for the first time since all his support acts withdrew from his tour. He admitted making mistakes to fans in Philadelphia after his promoters dropped Macklemore over pro-Palestine comments at a previous gig. A national task force aimed at tackling misogyny across society has been launched by the government. AJ Walsh has more.
30: The group will look to root out harmful attitudes online, in workplaces
1: workplaces and within communities. It will bring together representatives from women's organisations, academia, local leaders and ministers. The first meeting is expected to take place after conference recess and will focus on young people. Officials say further announcements will be made this week to move forward with Labour's 2024 manifesto pledge to half violence against women and girls within a decade.
29: The King's been accused of gaslighting by the brother of Princess Diana. Earl Spencer's criticised Buckingham Palace's rebuttal of claims about His Majesty in his new book. Police say a 13-year-old girl who'd been reported missing last Friday has been found in Manchester city centre. They say Lilia, who's from Bolton, is safe and well. Defending champions Arsenal have suffered their first Premier League defeat of the season, losing 3-0 at Brighton. Boss Mikel Arteta says they didn't do the basics well enough.
2: When we had the ball, especially in our own half, we were extremely poor technically and not respecting the game and the game principles that you have to apply against a team that wants to come and press you man to man. So that never gives us the option to dominate and control the game in the manner that we wanted.
29: Tottenham made their worst ever start to a Premier League campaign after they lost 3-2 to Aston Villa. Hearts are second in the Scottish Premiership following a 1-1 draw with Kilmarnock. And England have gone top of the 2020 World Cricket rankings after completing a 3-0 series victory over Sri Lanka. The hosts thrashed their opponents by 8 wickets at Old Trafford. From Sky News, I'm Cam Hall.
0: Going back to the decade that changed it all. 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
12: The top stories this hour. Ed Sheeran spoken about taking difficult decisions and making mistakes as he performed for the first time since all his support acts withdrew from his current tour. It's after rapper Macklemore was dropped by the promoters following comments in support of Palestine during an earlier show. The singer shared his views at the start of his now solo gig in Philadelphia.
3: What happened in Israel and at a no music festival on October 7th was terrific and compounded centuries of Jewish pain.
1: What is happening in Gaza is catastrophic and unjustifiable and disproportionate.
12: There was a small pro-Palestine protest near the stadium. A national task force aimed at tackling misogyny across society has been launched. Officials say there'll be further announcements this week about progress towards Labour's manifesto pledge to halve violence against women and girls within a decade. Princess Diana's brother has accused the King of gaslighting him. It's over Buckingham Palace's rebuttal of claims in his new book about His Majesty's response to her death in 1997. The Liberal Democrat leader says one of the party's MPs was wrong to suggest it's struggling for relevance. Ros Savage made the remark in an essay published ahead of the Lib Dems conference in Brighton, which started yesterday. Sir Ed Davey says his party won't be caught off guard by a snap election and wants to block a reform-led government.
15: One of the things that makes us unique is we are a firewall against Nigel Farage and reform. Many of the seats he needs to get himself into number 10 are seats that we'll defend and indeed win. So we've got a historic opportunity to win many more seats and a moral responsibility to stop reform.
12: Arsenal have slipped off the top of the Premier League after losing 3-0 at Brighton. The champions now trail Manchester City on goal difference. Tottenham remain winless following their 3-2 defeat to Aston Villa. And Hearts are up to second in the Scottish Premiership. They drew 1-1 with Kilmarnock. From Sky News, I'm Cam Hall.
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28: Top stories this hour. A national task force aimed at tackling misogyny across society has been launched by the government. The Equalities Minister says the issue should be everyone's business. AJ Walsh has more.
29: The group will look to root out harmful attitudes online, in workplaces and within communities. It will bring together representatives from women's organisations, academia, local leaders and ministers. The first meeting is expected to take place after conference recess and will focus on young people. Officials say further announcements will be made this week to move forward with Labour's 2024 manifesto pledge to halve violence against women and girls within a decade.
28: Ed Sheeran has admitted he made mistakes and condemned the catastrophic situation in Gaza as he performed for the first time since all his support acts withdrew from his current tour. It's after rapper Macklemore was dropped by the promoters following comments in support of Palestine during an earlier show. Sheeran concluded the concert in Philadelphia by saying the world is a scary place right now, but the love he felt from the audience gives him hope. Police say they found a 13-year-old girl who'd been reporting missing from Bolton in Greater Manchester since last Friday. Officers say Lilia has been reunited with her mum. Denmark insists its sovereignty over Greenland hasn't been compromised by an agreement to allow a larger US military presence. Donald Trump says the deal gives America permanent control over security and all other needs in the territory. NATO's welcomed the arrangement, but people in Greenland have mixed reactions.
0: I'm not comfortable, but I'll wait to see the agreement in concrete terms.
1: Denmark is such a small country. It cannot defend itself when it's such a small country.
28: And Arsenal have slipped off the top of the Premier League after losing 3-0 at Brighton. The champions now trail Manchester City, who host Sunderland this afternoon, on goal difference. Hearts are up to second in the Scottish Premiership after coming back from a goal down to draw 1-1 with Kilmarnock.
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28: Mostly dry with sunny spells, the odd showers for Northern Ireland and Scotland, highs of 21. That's the latest. I'm Kat Wright.
3: And now, more of the decade that changed everything across the UK. 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Of the 1960s.

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17: Outside, gloomy skies, a persistent drizzle, and a chilly wind blowing from the west, north, east, and south.
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29: The top
0: top stories this hour. A nationwide anti-misogyny task force is being set up. The women's minister says stamping out harmful attitudes to women must become everyone's business. We'll also hear later this week about the government's plans to halve violence against women and girls within a decade. Earlier this week, founder of the Walk Safe app, Emma Kay, called for faster action.
1: What really worries me is I'm still seeing many different survivors who have that traumatic lived experience that are still the ones that are driving the change. And it shouldn't be coming from them. You know, we should be turning to our government.
0: Ed Sheeran has admitted to making mistakes as he played his first concert since losing all his support acts. It follows his promoter dropping Macklemore from the lineup over pro-Palestine comments the rapper made on stage. Performing solo, Sheeran called the situation in Gaza catastrophic and unjustifiable. Police are treating a hotel fire in Kent as suspicious. Crews were called to the Grand Burstyn in Folkestone in the early hours of yesterday morning. Around 280 people have been evacuated to a nearby welfare centre. Closer ties with Europe leads the agenda on the second day of the Liberal Democrats' autumn conference in Brighton. Leader Sir Ed Davies rejected one MP's criticism that the party is struggling for relevance. Princess Diana's brother has accused the King of gaslighting him over Buckingham Palace's rebuttal of claims in his new book. Earl Spencer has accused Charles of saying, "We'll forget her soon enough," after Diana's death in 1997. And Tottenham boss Roberto De Zerbi says he didn't speak to his players after a poor second-half display in a 3-2 defeat at home to Aston Villa.
10: "I was very disappointed, very sad, very frustrated for the performance. We can't lose this game in this way."
0: Premier League champions Arsenal's perfect start to their title defence was stopped as they lost 3-0 to Brighton. But Coventry have their first points, having got past Nottingham Forest 1-0.
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0: Mostly dry with sunny spells, the odd showers for Northern Ireland and Scotland, highs of 21. That's the latest. I'm Kat Wright.
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14: 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Coffee?
13: 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A pack of marshmallows? Some gum?
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13: 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Oh, I forgot to tell you. You know your mate's daughter?
15: It's easier to talk to your teenager when they're sitting next to you. Esso. It's never just a journey.
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0: The top stories this hour. A nationwide anti-misogyny task force is being set up. The Women's Minister says stamping out harmful attitudes to women must become everyone's business. We'll also hear later this week about the government's plans to halve violence against women and girls within a decade. Noor Norris is a domestic violence campaigner after her sister and niece were killed by her niece's ex-partner. She says it shouldn't just be down to survivors to drive the change.
16: That's why we call for the public, even for the people who haven't really been in any abusive relationship or have abusive life, to come forward, because one day might be one of your loved ones, or maybe you. And that is devastating, and it does happen all the time.
0: Ed Sheeran has admitted he made mistakes and condemned the catastrophic situation in Gaza as he performed for the first time since all his support acts withdrew from his current tour. It's after rapper Macklemore was dropped by the promoters following comments in support of Palestine during an earlier show. Police say they found a 13-year-old girl who'd been reported missing from Bolton in Greater Manchester since last Friday. Officers say Lily has been reunited with her mum. Denmark insists its sovereignty over Greenland hasn't been compromised by an agreement to allow a larger US military presence. Donald Trump says the deal gives America permanent control over security and all other needs in the territory. NATO has welcomed the arrangement, but people in Greenland have mixed reactions.
18: I'm not comfortable, but I'll wait to see the agreement in concrete terms.
19: Denmark is such a small country. It cannot defend itself when it's such a small country.
0: And Arsenal have slipped off the top of the Premier League after losing 3-0 at Brighton. The champions now trail Manchester City, who host Sunderland this afternoon, on goal difference. Hearts are up to second in the Scottish Premiership after drawing with Kilmarnock. Rangers can retake their spot if they beat Celtic in the latest Old Firm derby at midday.
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0: Mostly dry with sunny spells, the odd showers for Northern Ireland and Scotland, highs of 21. That's the latest. I'm Kat Wright.
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16: top stories this hour. A national task force aimed at tackling misogyny across society has been launched by the government. The Equalities Minister says the issue should be everyone's business. We'll also hear later this week about the government's plans to halve violence against women and girls within a decade. Earlier this week, founder of the Walk Safe app, Emma Kay, called for faster action.
19: What really worries me is I'm still seeing many different survivors who have that traumatic lived experience that are still the ones that are driving the change. And it shouldn't be coming from them. You know, we should be turning to our government.
16: Ed Sheeran has admitted to making mistakes as he played his first concert since losing all his support acts. It follows his promoter dropping Macklemore from the lineup over pro-Palestine comments the rapper made on stage. Performing solo, Sheeran called the situation in Gaza catastrophic and unjustifiable. Police are treating a hotel fire in Kent as suspicious. Crews were called to the Grand Burstyn in Folkestone in the early hours of yesterday morning. Around 280 people have been evacuated to a nearby welfare centre. Lib Dem leader Sir Ed Davey is calling on Andy Burnham to stand up to President Trump when the two leaders meet in the US on Tuesday. It's the second day of the Liberal Democrat Party conference today. Leading the agenda will be the party's push for Britain to be at the heart of Europe. Princess Diana's brother has accused the King of gaslighting him over Buckingham Palace's rebuttal of claims in his new book. Earl Spencer's accused Charles of saying, "We'll forget her soon enough," after Diana's death in 1997. And a new documentary encouraging us to care for our planet is out on YouTube today. How to Live on Earth looks at how scientists are trying to tackle environmental issues. It's narrated by Benedict Cumberbatch.
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16: Mostly dry with sunny spells, the odd showers for Northern Ireland and Scotland, highs of 21. That's the latest. I'm Kat Wright.
24: Now, going back to the decade that changed it all. Of the 1960s.

Bee Gees and To Love Somebody. Good morning. Greatest Hits Radio 60s with me, Alex Lester, for a Sunday morning. How's the weekend going? Have you got your Sunday go-to-meeting duds on? You got your suit on ready for church? Maybe something a bit more relaxed and fashionable. Cue the Kinks. Dedicated follower of fashion.

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Mama Cass, Dreamer, it'll dream of me. You get the biggest songs of the 70s, 80s and 90s over on Greatest Hits Radio. Here, though, the generation that started it all, nothing but 60s classics.

0: Marv Johnson, I'll pick a rose for my rose. When his career stalled, he went and worked at the back office. He went and did an office job for Motown, and then suddenly that hit. So he came back out of the office again and went on tour. Monkeys on the way, Daydream Believer. We have the best songs from the best decade.
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Unit 4 plus 2 and Concrete and Clay. Alex Lester with you. Sunday morning, playing the very best from the best decade. The decade that changed everything. We do this round the clock, you know, all day, every day, and all night as well. Richard Allinson, Monday to Friday, with The Breakfast Show. Set your alarm. 6 o'clock, don't miss him. 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

0: Coming up after the news at 10 o'clock this Sunday morning, Beach Boys, Wouldn't It Be Nice? Bob Dylan, Lay Lady Lay, and then Reparata and the Delrons, and Captain of Your Ship.
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0: top stories this hour. A new national group has been set up to tackle sexist attitudes towards women. It'll bring together groups, experts, local leaders and ministers who'll look at harmful behaviour and attitudes online, at work and in communities. Here's Women and Equalities Minister Bridget Phillipson.
2: Whether they feel safe on the street, about whether they're safe in their own home, about whether they'll face harassment on public transport, attitudes in our schools.
0: More details are also expected this week on Labour's promise to cut violence against women and girls by half within 10 years. Ed Sheeran has apologised after all his support acts pulled out of his current tour. They quit after US rapper Macklemore was dropped over comments supporting Palestine. The British singer has admitted he had made mistakes. The Liberal Democrats will push for Britain to be at the heart of Europe in its economic growth plans. Deputy Leader Daisy Cooper's speech later at the party conference in Brighton will also focus on trying to get more start-ups to stay in the UK. Manchester City will look to extend their lead at the top of the Premier League later when they host Sunderland. Manchester United manager Michael Carrick says it would be ridiculous to think about his future this early in the season. One Premier League win and an early exit from the League Cup have added some early pressure. Carrick feels they can start turning things around at Fulham this afternoon by tightening up in defence.
18: I'm not downplaying it. You know, we need to stop conceding as many goals. That's really obvious to see. But we have scored a lot as well, so there's a balance to that.
0: There's also the latest Old Firm derby when Celtic, on the back of two defeats, host Rangers. And have you started your Christmas shopping yet? Well, in Northern Ireland, a quarter of shoppers have started. That's almost double the UK average. PricewaterhouseCooper, who did the research, suggests it's to spread the cost. We spoke to some shoppers there.
19: I usually start after hauling, just to get it on the road.
20: Whenever you first started to see the Christmas stuff already coming in?
19: I panic.
20: Why is that? I don't know. Put you under pressure, just.
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0: Mostly dry with sunny spells, the odd showers for Northern Ireland and Scotland, highs of 21. That's the latest. I'm Kat Wright.
26: And now, more of the decade that changed everything across the UK. Of the 1960s.

Reparata and the Delrons and Captain of Your Ship. Good morning, Alex Lester with you, Greatest Hits Radio 60s. You know the expression, the devil's music for pop music? Well, Reparata was named after a nun. Turtles, she'd rather be with me.

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We've gone all paisley pattern and tie-dye during that. The Summer of Love, Jefferson Airplane and Somebody to Love. 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

0: She once described it as a bit of a millstone, but I think she's come to terms with it now. Lulu and Shout, what a great song that is. More great songs on the way. Chubby Checker, Shangri-Las. Yeah, hang on.
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Ivy League and tossing and turning. 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

0: After the news at 11 o'clock, Sandy Shaw. There's always something there to remind me. Sam Cooke, another Saturday night. And then the Beatles and Lady Madonna. Our 60s musical cup runneth over.
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2: the top stories this hour. A nationwide task force to tackle sexist behaviours and attitudes towards women is being set up. We'll also hear later this week about the government's plans to halve violence against women and girls within a decade. Noor Norris is a domestic violence campaigner after her sister and niece were killed by her niece's ex-partner. She says it shouldn't just be down to survivors to drive the change.
14: That's why we call for the public, even for the people who haven't really been in any abusive relationship or have abusive life, to come forward, because one day might be one of your loved ones, or maybe you. And that is devastating, and it does happen all the time.
2: Ed Sheeran has told a crowd in Philadelphia that the past week has involved difficult decisions and mistakes, and that he's so sorry. It was the singer's first concert since his support acts quit in solidarity with rapper Macklemore after he was dropped for reiterating his support for Palestine. The king has been accused of gaslighting by the brother of Princess Diana. It's after Buckingham Palace issued a strongly worded denial of claims in Earl Spencer's new book about His Majesty's behaviour after she died in 1997. Lib Dem leader Sir Ed Davey is calling on Andy Burnham to stand up to President Trump when the two leaders meet in the US on Tuesday. It's the second day of the Liberal Democrat Party conference today. Leading the agenda will be the party's push for Britain to be at the heart of Europe. A new documentary encouraging us to care for our planet is out on YouTube today. How to Live on Earth looks at how scientists are trying to tackle environmental issues. It's narrated by Benedict Cumberbatch.
15: What's really unique and brilliant about the film is quite how positively it leans into solutions that are already online and already active and already producing incredible results, and also showing a path of how to accelerate those and how we need to go further.
2: And Wayne Rooney is reportedly poised to sign up for I'm a Celebrity. One Sunday paper claims the former Manchester United and England star is in advanced talks to join the show.
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2: Mostly dry with sunny spells, rain moving into Northern Ireland and Western Scotland tonight. That's the latest. I'm Kat Wright.
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Beatles and Lady Madonna. Good morning, Alex Lester with you. Sunday morning, Greatest Hits Radio 60s. Have you noticed something odd about that song? You've probably heard it a billion times over the years. We never get tired of it. But the days of the week are listed in the lyric, but there's no Saturday.

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1: 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Yeah. The good times. Of the 1960s.

Temptations ain't too proud to beg. Alex Lester with you, usually Monday to Friday, 3 until 7 in the evening, but also here on Sunday mornings, 9 through until 1 o'clock, playing the very best music for the best decade. If you fancy a little excursion round and about, by the way, maybe to the 70s, well, we have Greatest Hits Radio 70s, or maybe even a big leap to the 80s, we have Greatest Hits Radio 80s as well. I'm happy to be here, though, in the 60s, where it all started.

0: 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Coming up, Aretha Franklin and I Say a Little Prayer. 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

Walker Brothers and the Sun Ain't Gonna Shine Anymore. 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

0: After the high noon news, the searchers, when you walk in the room. Their name, by the way, taken from a film, a Western you may remember, which brings us neatly to our... Yeah, every week we have a high noon Western for you. What is it this week? Well, this is obscure. Shotagon no Otoko, a.k.a. The Man with the Hollow-Tip Bullets, 1961 Japanese Western. Oh, yes. Hideki Nitani stars as a singing cowboy and trucker who seeks revenge after his girlfriend is murdered. So that's one I've never, ever heard of. Man with a Shotgun or The Man with the Hollow-Tip Bullets.
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0: top stories this hour. A new national group has been set up to tackle sexist attitudes towards women. It'll bring together groups, experts, local leaders and ministers. They'll look at harmful behaviour and attitudes online, at work and in communities. Here's Women and Equalities Minister Bridget Phillipson.
1: Whether they feel safe on the street, about whether they're safe in their own home, about whether they'll face harassment on public transport, attitudes in our schools.
0: More details are also expected this week on Labour's promise to cut violence against women and girls by half within 10 years. Ed Sheeran has admitted mistakes were made in the row over Palestine, which has overshadowed his tour. All his support acts quit. There were protests outside last night's gig in Philadelphia. The Liberal Democrats will push for Britain to be at the heart of Europe in its economic growth plans. Deputy Leader Daisy Cooper's speech later at the party's autumn conference in Brighton will also focus on trying to get more startups to stay in the UK. Football: Manchester City will look to extend their lead at the top of the Premier League later when they host Sunderland. Manchester United manager Michael Carrick says it would be ridiculous to think about his future this early in the season. One Premier League win and an early exit from the League Cup have added some early pressure. Carrick feels they can start turning things around at Fulham this afternoon by tightening up in defence.
2: I'm not downplaying, you know, we need to stop conceding as many goals. That's really obvious to say, but we have scored a lot as well, so there's a balance to that.
0: The latest Old Firm derby's just kicking off. Celtic, on the back of two defeats, host Rangers. And have you started your Christmas shopping yet? Well, in Northern Ireland, a quarter of shoppers have. That's almost double the UK average. PricewaterhouseCooper, who did the research, suggests it's to spread the cost. We spoke to some shoppers there.
3: I usually start after hauling, just to get it on the road.
4: Whenever you first started to see the Christmas stuff already coming in?
3: Oh, I panic.
4: Why is that? I don't know. Put you under pressure, just...
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0: Mostly dry with sunny spells, rain moving into Northern Ireland and Western Scotland tonight. That's the latest. I'm Kat Wright.
16: Now, going back to the decade that changed it all. The 1960s.

Simon and Garfunkel and I Am a Rock. Good afternoon. Let me be the first to wish you a very good afternoon this Sunday. Alex Lester with you. Greatest Hits Radio 6s. Is that roast beef I can smell? You've got a good lunch in prospect. By the way, if you want to see Art Garfunkel, he's doing a few selected dates in the UK next month, starting in Watford on the 13th of October.

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2: 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Yeah. 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

Mamas and the Papas, dedicated to the one I love on Greatest Hits Radio 60s. You get the biggest songs of the 70s, 80s, 90s over on Greatest Hits Radio. Here, though, come on, let's face it, we're the decade that changed everything.

0: What a voice that man had. Joe Cocker and Delta Lady. Alex Lester with you, playing the very best music from the very best decade. The decade that changed everything. We always say that, but it's true, you know. It really started the 60s. All these memories that we're bringing back, playing these fantastic songs. And to me, it was just full of joy. And it was the moment when, well, the 50s had been rather drab, hadn't they? From what little I remember, being a very, very, well, barely more than an egg, actually, at the time. But it seems that the 60s, well, colour arrived. John Fred and his Playboy band, Judy in Disguise, with Glasses, in a moment.
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Originally a Four Seasons B-side, the B-side of Rag Doll. 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Jerry and the Pacemakers, and How Do You Do It?

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0: Brilliant stuff. That's it from me, Alex Lester. Until tomorrow afternoon at 3 o'clock, don't forget, of course, Richard Allinson from 6 tomorrow morning. But remember, we are all 60s all the time, day and night.
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25: The top stories this hour. A new national task force has been launched by the government to root out misogyny online and in workplaces. The Equalities Minister says Britain needs to tackle the normalisation of harmful and toxic attitudes towards women. Baroness Gohi is chief executive of the Muslim Women's Network and said the work begins with prevention.
26: You've got to start from a very young age in schools, getting boys involved. It's got to be consistent across all subjects. Posters on the wall saying it's zero tolerance. parents, getting girls to report, colleges involved, universities involved, a tech company needs to be involved as well.
25: We'll also hear later this week about the government's plans to halve violence against women and girls within a decade. Ed Sheeran's told a crowd in Philadelphia that the past week has involved difficult decisions and mistakes, and that he's so sorry. It was the singer's first concert since his support acts quit in solidarity with rapper Macklemore after he was dropped for reiterating his support for Palestine. The king has been accused of gaslighting by Princess Diana's brother. It's after Buckingham Palace issued a strongly worded denial of claims in Earl Spencer's new book about His Majesty's behaviour after Diana died in 1997. Chiltern Railways is the latest to move into public ownership. It runs services between London Marylebone, Buckinghamshire, Oxfordshire and the West Midlands. It's the sixth train operator whose services have been nationalised by the government. A new documentary encouraging us to care for our planet is out on YouTube today. How to Live on Earth looks at how scientists are trying to tackle environmental issues. It's narrated by Benedict Cumberbatch.
0: What's really unique and brilliant about the film is quite how positively it leans into solutions that are already online and already active and already producing incredible results, and also showing a path of how to accelerate those and how we need to go further.
25: And former Manchester United and England star Wayne Rooney is reportedly poised to sign up for I'm a Celebrity. His wife, Colleen, was the 2024 runner-up.
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25: Mostly dry with sunny spells, rain moving into Northern Ireland and Western Scotland tonight. That's the latest. I'm Kat Wright.
24: The generation and the songs that changed pop music forever. The good times of the 1960s.

advantage of my trust in you when I was so far away. 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
19: The top stories this hour. A new national group has been set up to tackle sexist attitudes towards women. It'll bring together groups, experts, local leaders and ministers who are going to look at harmful behaviour and attitudes online and work in communities. 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
20: Whether they feel safe on the street, about whether they're safe in their own home, about whether they'll face harassment on public transport, attitudes in our schools.
19: More details are expected this week on Labour's promise to cut violence against women and girls by half within 10 years. Ed Sheeran has admitted mistakes were made in the row over Palestine, which has overshadowed his tour. All his support acts have quit. There were protests outside last night's gig in Philadelphia. Ukraine has fired more than 1,000 drones at Russia overnight, including what Moscow's mayor has described as the largest ever attack on the city. Two people were killed in the Moscow region. Meanwhile, emergency services in Ukraine say a mother and her two children were killed when a Russian drone hit their home in Kyiv. Now, as the Lib Dem Party conference gets underway in Brighton this weekend, the party's calling for Britain to be at the heart of Europe to boost economic growth. Deputy Leader Daisy Cooper's also calling on the government to do more to get brand new businesses to stay in the UK. Manchester City are looking to extend the lead at the top of the Premier League this afternoon. They're just kicking off against Sunderland. Meanwhile, Manchester United manager Michael Carrick says it would be ridiculous to think about his future this early in the season. One Premier League win and an early exit from the League Cup have added some early pressure. Carrick says they can start turning things around at Fulham this afternoon, though, by tightening up the defence.
12: I'm not downplaying, you know, we need to stop conceding as many goals. That's really obvious to say, but we have scored a lot as well, so there's a balance to that.
19: And have you started your Christmas shopping yet? Well, in Northern Ireland, a quarter of people say they have, almost double the UK average. PricewaterhouseCooper, who did the research, reckon it's to spread the cost. We spoke to some shoppers there.
14: I usually start after hauling, just to get it on the road.
15: Whenever you first started to see the Christmas stuff already coming in?
14: Oh, I panic. Why is that? I don't know. Put you under pressure, just.
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19: Staying dry across most of the UK this afternoon. Some showers in the most northerly parts of Scotland. Highs of 17 degrees Celsius. That's the latest. I'm Owen Ahrens.
0: And now, across the UK, more of the decade that changed everything.
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26: The top stories this hour. A new national task force has been launched in a bid to root out toxic attitudes towards women. It's going to bring together groups from around the country to target misogyny both online and in workplaces. Baroness Gohi is chief executive of the Muslim Women's Network and says the work begins with prevention.
27: You've got to start from a very young age in schools, getting boys involved. It's got to be consistent across all subjects. Posters on the wall saying it's zero tolerance, getting girls to report, colleges involved, universities involved, a tech company needs to be involved as well.
26: The government wants to halve violence against women and girls within the next decade. An investigation's been launched after three men were stabbed outside an LGBTQ plus venue in Liverpool. It happened outside G Bar on a Earl Street just after 6:30 this morning. All three survived. Merseyside police say they understand the concern it'll cause in the community and it's vital anyone with information comes forward. It's the second day of the Lib Dems party conference in Brighton and they're calling for the UK to be at the heart of Europe in order to boost economic growth. The party also wants to see more done to get up-and-coming businesses to stay in the country. Both Manchester United and Fulham's bosses will be looking to quell some of their critics with a win in this afternoon's Premier League action. Michael Carrick's under pressure after a tough start to the season, and so far Fulham head coach Alvaro Arbeloa has no wins in his four top flight games.
0: I'm not really worried about the start of Manchester United. For me, I think we need to play in a high intensity because we want to play in a high intensity with the ball and without the ball. We want to be so aggressive.
26: Elsewhere, as Andoni Iraola continues to settle in as Liverpool boss, he's up against his old side Bournemouth as we speak. Manchester City, meanwhile, are trying to extend their lead at the top of the Premier League as they're underway against Sunderland. And 5.8 million of us tuned in last night to see how the new Strictly presenters got on. That's 200,000 more than the first episode of last series. Emma Willis, Johannes Radebe and Josh Widdicombe took the reins for the first time since Claudia Winkleman and Tess Daly stepped back from the show.
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26: Staying dry across most of the UK this afternoon. Some showers in the most northerly parts of Scotland. Highs of 17 degrees Celsius. That's the latest. I'm Owen Ahrens.
25: Now, going back to the decade that changed it all. Of the 1960s.

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14: 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New plans for a national setup to tackle sexist attitudes towards women both online and in workplaces are being welcomed. 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Here's Women and Equalities Minister Bridget Phillipson.
15: Whether they feel safe on the street, about whether they're safe in their own home, about whether they'll face harassment on public transport, attitudes in our schools.
14: More details are expected this week on Labour's promise to cut violence against women and girls by half within 10 years. A 19-year-old's been arrested on suspicion of drug driving after a crash in a Warwickshire village has left a 91-year-old man fighting for his life. It happened on Coventry Road in Bulkington on Friday night. Anyone who saw what happened is being urged to get in touch with police. It's understood police in Merseyside investigating a triple stabbing outside an LGBTQ venue aren't treating it as hate-related. Three men injured in the attack outside G Bar on Earl Street just after 6 this morning all survived. Now, as the Lib Dem Party conference continues in Brighton this weekend, they're calling for Britain to be at the heart of Europe to boost economic growth. They're also calling on the government to do more to get brand new businesses to stay in the UK. Celtic have suffered three straight defeats in all competitions after losing 1-0 at home to Rangers in the Scottish Premiership. The leaders also lost to their old firm rivals in the League Cup last Sunday before going down to Ferencváros in the Europa League on Thursday. Manager Martin O'Neill says the champions will respond.
16: I don't think there's anybody pretty pleased with what has happened. It has been a tough week. The football club, as it's history proves, it fights back from these things. There's no question about it. It's been a tough old week for us.
14: Rangers have retaken second place in the table, 2 points off the top. Wolves have climbed to fourth in the Championship with a 1-0 victory at home to West Brom. They're now level on points with their West Midlands rivals. And the viewing figures are out for last night's Strictly Come Dancing. 5.8 million of us tuned in to watch new presenting trio Emma Willis, Johannes Radebe and Josh Widdicombe take the reins. That's up 200,000 on last year.
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14: Staying dry across most of the UK this afternoon. Some showers in the most northerly parts of Scotland. Highs of 17 degrees Celsius. That's the latest. I'm Owen Arons.
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And his hunger burns. 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
23: The top stories this hour. Plans for a new national task force to root out toxic attitudes towards women are being welcomed. It's going to bring together groups from around the country to target both misogyny online and in workplaces. Baroness Goey is chief executive of the Muslim Women's Network and says the work begins with prevention.
24: You've got to start from a very young age in schools, getting boys involved. It's got to be consistent across all subjects. Posters on the wall saying it's zero tolerance, getting girls to report, colleges involved, universities involved, a tech company needs to be involved as well.
23: Police in Sussex say they've finished the investigation into the deaths of three sisters who drowned off Brighton Beach in May. They were found in the early hours of the 13th. Detectives say they've looked at hundreds of hours of CCTV footage and spoken to witnesses across the country and can't find any evidence of anyone else being involved. Police say it'll now be down to a coroner to consider how and why they ended up in the water. A 19-year-old being questioned on suspicion of drug driving after a crash has left a 91-year-old man in Warwickshire fighting for his life in hospital. It happened in Bulkington on Friday night. An investigation's been launched after three men were stabbed outside an LGBTQ plus venue in Liverpool. It happened outside G Bar and Earl Street just after 6:30 this morning. It's understood Merseyside police aren't treating it as hate-related, though. Manchester City have extended their lead at the top of the Premier League table, beating Sunderland 5-3 this afternoon. Liverpool, meanwhile, have continued their unbeaten run with a 1-0 win over new boss Andoni Iriola's old side, Bournemouth.
25: I'm always happy with the result because I know this is a difficult place to come, a very difficult place to get the 3 points, and we could see it in the game, especially at the beginning of the game, I think the first 20 minutes.
23: Crystal Palace and Leeds finished goalless, while Manchester United are now underway at Fulham. And 5.8 million of us tuned in last night to see how the new Strictly presenters got on. That's 200,000 more than the first episode of last series. Emma Willis, Joannis Radebe and Josh Widdicombe took the reins for the first time since Claudia Winkleman and Tess Daly stepped back from the show.
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23: Dry overnight and in the morning for England and Wales. Some showers in parts of Scotland and Northern Ireland. Highs of 20 degrees. That's the latest. I'm Owen Ahrens.
12: And now, more of the decade that changed everything across the UK. Good times. Of the 1960s.

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16: Top stories this hour. New plans for a national setup to tackle sexist attitudes towards both women online and in workplaces are being welcomed. The task force will bring together groups, experts, local leaders and ministers. As Women and Equalities Minister Bridget Phillipson, she says it'll ask some vital questions.
17: Whether they feel safe on the street, about whether they're safe in their own home, about whether they'll face harassment on public transport, attitudes in our schools.
16: More details are expected this week on Labour's promise to cut violence against women and girls by half within a decade. Sussex Police say they've finished their investigation into the deaths of three sisters who drowned off Brighton Beach in May. The women were found in the early hours of the 13th, and detectives say they've since examined hundreds of hours of CCTV and spoken to witnesses across the country. They say they found no evidence anyone else was involved, and it'll now be down to a coroner to consider how and why they ended up in the water. A 19-year-old's been arrested on suspicion of drug driving after a crash in a Warwickshire village has left a 91-year-old man fighting for his life. It happened on Coventry Road in Bulkington on Friday night. Anyone who saw what happened is being urged to get in touch with police. Premier League leaders Manchester City have made it 5 wins from 5 with a 5-3 victory at home to Sunderland. Boss Enzo Maresca says it was their toughest match so far this season.
18: Very good team, strong, dangerous, but again... We found a way to win the game that in this moment is important.
16: Elsewhere, Liverpool got past Bournemouth 1-0 in boss Andoni Iraola's first return to his former club. Leeds against Crystal Palace ended goalless and United are underway against Fulham. In the Championship, Wolves climbed to fourth with a 1-0 victory at home to West Brom. They're now level on points with their West Midlands rivals. And the viewing figures were out for last night's Strictly Come Dancing. The BBC says 5.8 million of us tuned in to watch the new presenting trio Emma Willis, Johannes Radebe and Josh Widdicombe take the reins. That's up 200,000 on last year.
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16: Dry overnight and in the morning for England and Wales. Some showers in parts of Scotland and Northern Ireland. Highs of 20 degrees. That's the latest. I'm Owen Ahrens.
15: And now, across the UK, more of the decade that changed everything.
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14: The top stories this hour. Plans for a new national task force to root out toxic attitudes towards women are being welcomed. It's going to bring together groups from around the country to target both misogyny online and in workplaces. Baroness Goey is chief executive of the Muslim Women's Network and says the work begins with prevention.
15: You've got to start from a very young age in schools, getting boys involved. It's got to be consistent across all subjects. Posters on the wall saying it's zero tolerance, getting girls to report, colleges involved, universities involved, a tech company needs to be involved as well.
14: Police in Sussex say they've finished the investigation into the deaths of three sisters who drowned off Brighton Beach in May. They were found in the early hours of the 13th. Detectives say they've looked at hundreds of hours of CCTV footage and spoken to witnesses across the country and can't find any evidence of anyone else being involved. Police say it'll now be down to a coroner to consider how and why they ended up in the water. A 19-year-old's been questioned on suspicion of drug driving after a crash has left a 91-year-old man in Warwickshire fighting for his life in hospital. It happened in Bulkington on Friday night. An investigation's been launched after three men were stabbed outside an LGBTQ plus venue in Liverpool. It happened outside G Bar on Earl Street just after 6:30 this morning. It's understood Merseyside police aren't treating it as hate-related, though. Manchester City have extended their lead at the top of the Premier League table, beating Sunderland 5-3 this afternoon. Liverpool, meanwhile, have continued their unbeaten run with a 1-0 win over new boss Andoni Iriola's old side, Bournemouth.
16: I'm obviously happy with the result because I know this is a difficult place to come, a very difficult place to get the 3 points, and we could see it in the game, especially at the beginning of the game, I think the first 20 minutes.
14: Crystal Palace and Leeds finished goalless, while Manchester United drew against Fulham. And 5.8 million of us tuned in last night to see how the new Strictly presenters got on. That's 200,000 more than the first episode of last series. Emma Willis, Joannis Radebe and Josh Widdicombe took the reins for the first time since Claudia Winkleman and Tess Daly stepped back from the show.
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14: Dry overnight and in the morning for England and Wales. Some showers in parts of Scotland and Northern Ireland. Highs of 20 degrees. That's the latest. I'm Owen Ahrens.
18: 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Of the 1960s.

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2: 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I had the pleasure of working with this lady for several years on a radio show, Helen Shapiro. She was a beautiful singer on Greatest Hits Radio 60s. 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
25: Top stories this hour. Princess Diana's brothers denied making threats in claiming there's more he could have included in his new book about the king, but chose not to. Old Spencer repeated allegations from it in a TV interview, including the then Prince Charles said his sister would soon be forgotten following her death. He says he had a duty to write the memoir. Jenny Bond's a former royal correspondent.
26: A lot of people have accused him of just profiteering here, and he said that's the last thing on his mind, and so we must believe him on that. I think one way he could help us believe him completely is perhaps if he donated all the profits from the book to Diana's charity.
25: Buckingham Palace previously said grief can cloud reason. A new national task force is being set up to tackle hatred and abuse towards women. It'll bring together different groups, experts and councils, with the Equalities Minister saying tackling misogyny should be everyone's responsibility. Germany's Chancellor has described a state election result as a disaster, but has promised to stay in office. Exit polls suggest Friedrich Merz's Christian Democratic Union got 5% of the vote in one area, with heavy losses expected too in Berlin. Drivers have been warned to avoid an area of Glasgow because of a building fire. Firefighters were called to Paisley Road West near Cessnock at around 5:45 this evening. Sport now, a Manchester United rescued a 1-1 draw at Fulham in the Premier League to avoid a third straight defeat in all competitions. Mateus Cunha scored in the 89th minute for the visitors, whilst Michael Carrick was impressed with how they responded to going behind to an own goal.
0: The boys could have thought, you know, it's one of those days and it's gone against us, but I really liked the reaction. The way we finished the game and come back into the game would be easy for that game to go in another direction. So we nearly won it at the end.
25: Early leaders Manchester City got past Sunderland 5-3 to maintain their winning start. Liverpool won 1-0 at Bournemouth. And Rangers got a 1-0 win at Celtic to move 2 points off the top of the Scottish Premiership. From Sky News, I'm Chris Milligan.
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20: Top stories this hour. Princess Diana's brothers repeated an allegation made in his new book that the then Prince Charles said his sister would be forgotten soon enough following her death in 1997.
21: I'm not sure I can say exactly what went through my mind, but I really was so stunned. And I just, after a stunned silence, I said, I cannot believe you just said that. And I hung up on him.
20: Speaking to the BBC, Earl Spencer says it followed what he calls a rant about her funeral. He claims to know more about the king he's chosen not to include. Buckingham Palace previously said grief can colour memory in ways others don't recognise. The head of Girl Guiding says she welcomes the opportunity to bring girls' experience and perspectives into discussions with the government around tackling gender-based violence. A national task force has been launched. Ed Sheeran's admitted mistakes and says he thought about not performing anymore after rapper Macklemore was kicked off his tour. A US venue was unhappy at the Support Act's pro-Palestine messaging on stage. Polls have closed in Russia's first parliamentary election since the invasion of Ukraine in 2022. An exit poll reported by state media is projecting a convincing win for the Kremlin-backed United Russia Party with 49.4% of the vote. In sport, Manchester United's 1-1 Premier League draw at Fulham saw them escape defeat with a deflected last-gasp Mateus Cunha equaliser. But former captain and pundit Gary Neville has condemned the worst 10 minutes he's seen from a United side. He says he was stunned how they started the match at Craven Cottage.
10: They were absolutely mannequins. I've never seen a Manchester United team for 15 minutes walk around out of possession as much as that. Fulham had 46 passes in the first couple of minutes of the game to get a chance. 46 passes, Fulham against Manchester United.
20: Manchester City topped the table by 3 points after a fifth straight league win, 5-3 over Sunderland. Liverpool got a 1-0 victory at Bournemouth to move sixth. And Celtic have suffered three straight defeats in all competitions after losing 1-0 at home to Rangers in the Scottish Premiership. From Sky News, I'm Chris Milligan.
12: And now, more of the decade that changed everything across the UK. Good, good, good, good times. Of the 1960s.

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30: The top stories this hour. Princess Diana's brother says as an uncle whose sister died in preventable circumstances, he worries about Prince Harry not having police protection. The Duke and Duchess of Sussex lost taxpayer-funded security when they stepped down as working royals in 2020. It's being looked at again now they've moved back to the UK. Our royal correspondent Laura Bundock's listened to an interview Earl Spence has given ahead of the release of his new book.
31: The Earl said, I would say personally, he has worries about the fifth in line to the throne who served with the military. He'd be worried about him not having security. And he said, I would veer towards protection there. Now, obviously, the Earl has no influence when it comes to these decisions, but it's an interesting intervention.
30: The head of Girl Guiding says it's vital girls' experience form part of any decision to tackle gender-based violence as a new task force is set up. It'll look at harmful attitudes within workplaces and online. Police have made a second murder arrest after a woman's remains were found 7 years after disappearing. Bones were discovered in an area of shrubland in Feltham in West London in August after a wildfire the previous week. Three people have been hurt in a stabbing outside a gay bar in Liverpool city centre. A weapon's been found. Rangers cut the gap on Scottish Premiership leaders Celtic to 2 points with a 1-0 win at their Old Firm rivals. It's the second derby victory in 8 days for Derek McInnes's men, who came out on top in last Sunday's League Cup quarter-final.
0: It's not easy coming here, the circumstances you're under and what you face. We knew we would have to overcome a Celtic team who are a bit winded at the minute, and coming here and winning hasn't been par for the course for them for a long time, but I thought we played with a lot of confidence.
30: Elsewhere, Manchester City leads the Premier League by 3 points thanks to a 5-3 victory over Sunderland. Liverpool are sixth after a 1-0 win at Bournemouth. And Manchester United sit 12th after equalising late in a 1-1 draw at Fulham. From Sky News, I'm Cam Hall.
29: Now, going back to the decade that changed it all. 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
22: The top stories this hour. Earl Spencer has accused the King of being astonishingly provocative and below the belt in the palace's response to claims in his new book. He says His Majesty told him we'll forget her soon enough in the run-up to Princess Diana's funeral. The palace says grief can cloud reason. Women's rights campaigners say all government departments need to commit and engage in a newly established task force if it's to be successful in tackling gender-based violence. It'll bring together local leaders, academics, academics and organisations to address behaviours at work and online. The first session will focus on young people. Girl Guiding Ranger Ruby Swans shared one of her experiences.
6: It was football. I was the only girl in the team. And one of the boys turned to me on the bus and said, "I don't even know why you're here. You should be back at school with the other girls."
22: The Liberal Democrats want to see Andy Burnham step up active preparations for war. Its defence spokesperson thinks the UK urgently needs a network of volunteers it can call upon in the event of an attack. Germany's Chancellor has described a state election result as a disaster but has promised to stay in office. Exit polls suggest Friedrich Merz's party got 5% of the vote in one area. In sport, Manchester United rescued a 1-1 draw at Fulham in the Premier League to avoid a third straight defeat in all competitions. Matthias Cunha scored in the 89th minute for the visitors. Boss Michael Carrick was impressed with how they responded to going behind to an own goal.
13: The boys could have thought, you know, it's one of those days and it's gone against us, but I really liked the reaction. The way we finished the game and come back into the game would be easy for that game to go in another direction. So, and we nearly won it at the end.
22: Early leaders Manchester City got past Sunderland 5-3 to maintain their winning start. Liverpool boss Andoni Iraola got a 1-0 victory on his return to Bournemouth. And Rangers were 1-0 winners at rivals Celtic in the Scottish Premiership. They're now 2 points behind the leaders. From Sky News, I'm Cam Hall.
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3: And now, the weather.
4: Outside, gloomy skies, a persistent drizzle, and a chilly wind blowing from the west, north, east, and south.
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26: The top stories this hour. Princess Diana's brothers repeated an allegation made in his new book that the then Prince Charles said his sister would be forgotten soon enough following her death in 1997.
27: I'm not sure I can say exactly what went through my mind, but I really was so stunned. And I just, after a stunned silence, I said, I cannot believe you just said that. And I hung up on him.
26: Speaking to the BBC, Earl Spencer says it followed what he calls a rant about her funeral. He claims to know more about the king he's chosen not to include. Buckingham Palace previously said grief can colour memory in ways others don't recognise. The head of Girl Guiding says she welcomes the opportunity to bring girls' experiences and perspectives into discussions with the government around tackling gender-based violence. A national task force has been launched. The Liberal Democrats wanted to see Andy Burnham step up active preparations for war. Its defence spokesperson thinks the UK urgently needs a network of volunteers it can call upon in the event of an attack. The government's promising defence decisions in next year's spending review. Homes have been evacuated near a hotel in Kent that caught fire. There are concerns the grand bursting on Folkestone's harbour front could have structural damage. In sports, Rangers cut the gap on Scottish Premiership leaders Celtic to 2 points with a 1-0 win at their Old Firm rivals. It's the second derby victory in 8 days for Derek McInnes's men, who came out on top in last Sunday's League Cup quarter-final.
0: It's not easy coming here, or the circumstances you're under and what you face. We knew we would have to overcome a Celtic team who are a bit winded at the minute, and coming here and winning has nae been par for the course for them for a long time, but I thought we played with a lot of confidence.
26: Manchester City leads the Premier League by 3 points thanks to a 5-3 victory over Sunderland. Liverpool are sixth after a 1-0 win at Bournemouth. And Manchester United sit 12th after equalising late to draw 1-1 at Fulham. From Sky News, I'm Cam Hall.
25: Now, going back to the decade that changed it all. The 1960s.